0: before you go, there's something I want you to have.
1: Oh, it's beautiful. But wait a minute, isn't this?
0: Yeah, yes it is.
1: But I thought the old lady dropped it into the ocean in the air.
0: Well, baby, I went down and got it for you.
1: Aw, you shouldn't have.

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There's no need to cry, yeah. Got to help, well, we got to help, yeah.

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0: a smile on your face. 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Don't worry. It will soon pass, whatever it is. Don't worry, be happy.
1: Don't worry, be happy, the Bobby McFerrin, al team Lapun, cum fedri baranduna d'Andrin Bailey. Gudignau a Souverain, l'imprima etapa del Swiss Epic Berendun e Beli van paia de mancu tricomelen alla partenza della seconda etapa. In buona prestazione a Enias Team RTR Moussaul Team Pirina Rolf Beli.

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Quai en il semperverz der RTR. This is ground control to Major Tom. Nothing compares. Mes radio. Nothing compares. Mes semperverz.

room full of your posters and your pictures, man. I like this you did with Rockets too, that shit was fat. Anyways, I hope you get this, man. Hit me back, just a chat. Truly yours, your biggest fan. This is Stan.

Now this is not the time or the place for broken hearted. Cause this is the end of the rainbow, where no one can be too sad.